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Good morning. This is Akashvani Kohima, the morning news read by Carter Chisade. Prime Minister Narendra Modi attended the National Day celebrations marking the 50th anniversary of independence of Seychelles. Mr. Modi attended the celebrations as the guest of honour, becoming the first Indian Prime Minister to be accorded this honour. An Indian marching contingent comprising Navy and Army teams participated in the parade. An Indian naval band also formed part of the Indian marching unit, underlining the close and special India-Seychelles partnership. In a special gesture, INS Tarkash and INS Ikshak were docked at Port Victoria, highlighting India's long-standing friendship with Seychelles. Mr. Modi arrived in Seychelles on Saturday at the invitation of the President of Seychelles, Patrick Harmeenie. Prime Minister Narendra Modi was conferred the Guardian of the Blue Horizon, Seychelles' highest distinction for the leadership in environmental conservation and sustainable development. The award, which was presented by President of Seychelles Patrick Harmeenie, acknowledges PM Modi's long-standing push for sustainable growth and his green vision. The honour has been conferred upon Prime Minister for his green leadership and efforts towards advancing the interests of developing countries and his long-standing commitment towards promoting blue economy, climate action, sustainable management of ocean resources and developmental aspirations of small island developing states. PM Modi thanked the people and the government of Seychelles after being conferred the Guardian of the Blue Horizon. He dedicated the award to the nations fighting against the challenge of climate change and considers environmental protection their responsibility towards future generations. Vice President C.P. Radhakrishnan

has called upon people to work towards making the country healthy and free from drug addiction under the Nasha Mukt Bharat Abhiyan. Mr. Radhakrishnan was addressing the Foundation Day celebrations of the Rajiv Gandhi University of Health Sciences alongside the Nasha Mukt Bharat Abhiyan program at the Kantirava Outdoor Stadium in Bengaluru. The Vice President said, "Awareness, responsibility and collective action are essential to build a healthier society and a stronger nation." The Naga Students' Federation has outrightly rejected the recent statement made by the Kukizo Council concerning the brutal killing of six innocent Naga civilians. The NSF stated that far from advancing accountability, the statement was a blatant attempt to divert attention from the fundamental issue, the cold-blooded abduction, torture and murder of six innocent Naga civilians whose families continue to await justice. The Federation also reiterated its demand that every individual responsible for the abduction and killing of the six Nagas, including all armed Kuki narco militant groups, as well as every civilian found through due process to have participated in or facilitated these crimes, must be identified, arrested, prosecuted and punished in accordance with law. Further, the Federation urged the Government of India to immediately abrogate the suspension of operations arrangement with the Kuki narco militant groups, alleging that countless atrocities and gross human rights violations have been committed with impunity under its cover. The Federation further reiterated that the Naga people desire neither conflict nor hostility with the Government of India. It added that the Nagas have consistently aspired to coexist peacefully and honourably with all nations and every neighbouring community based upon mutual respect, justice and recognition of each other's ancestral, historical and political rights. In the knockout stage of the FIFA World Cup, Canada beat South Africa 1-0 for its first knockout match victory at Los Angeles in the United States. Stephen Eustiquia of Canada scored the goal in the second minute of second half stoppage time. Co-host Canada hung on with strong defensive play in the final minutes and advanced to face the Netherlands or Morocco in Houston on July 4. And the India Meteorological Department, IMD, has issued a red colour warning for every very heavy rainfall with isolated extremely heavy rainfall over sub-Himalayan West Bengal and Sikkim for today. Heavy rainfall is also expected over parts of northeast India during the next 2 days. With that, we come to the end of the morning news. Stay tuned as we will be back with the evening English news at 7:20. Have a nice day.

A very good morning to all wonderful listeners. Welcome to another refreshing Monday on Akashwani Mukokchung. Whether you are already on the road, getting ready for work, enjoying your morning tea, or simply relaxing at home, thank you for letting us be a part of your day. Monday often gets a bad reputation, doesn't it? But every new week is like opening a brand new playlist. You never know which moment will become your favorite. So let's begin this week with timeless classics that have touched hearts across generations. This is Announcer Joyce Collections, where today's selections is filled with unforgettable melodies, powerful vocals, and songs that remind us why great music never grow old. So the song is I Don't Want to Miss a Thing by Aerosmith, and we began with one of the most iconic power ballads

ever recorded, written for the blockbuster film Armageddon. These songs become Aerosmith's first number one hit. Steven Tyler's emotional vocals perfectly capture the feelings of wanting to treasure every single moment with someone you love. So listeners, I don't want to miss a thing by Aerosmith.

Dear listeners, you are now listening to Akashwani Mukokchung, and this is announcer Joyce Collections. Well, the next song is Always by Bon Jovi, and next comes a song that has become the soundtrack of countless love stories, which the song was released in 1994. The song Always showcases John Bon Jovi heartfelt vocals and the band's signature rock ballad style. Even after all these years, it continued to remind us that true love never goes out of style.

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If you are thriving, thrive safely. If you are at work, don't forget to smile once in a while. It makes Monday much friendly. Coming up next, the song Starfire by Dream Theaters. Now let's take musical turns with Dream Theater, known for their extraordinary musician and percussive rock sound. The band blends technically brilliant with deep emotions. Starfire offers beautiful melodies and showcases why Dream Theater remain one of the most respected names in progressive rock.

Dear listeners, every one of us remember that unforgettable first love. Well, the next song will be First Love by Eric Martin. Well, the song is about the excitement, the innocence, and the memories that never really fade away. Eric Martin, best known as the lead singer of Mr. Big, delivers this beautiful song with warmth and sincerity, making it a favorite amongst fans of soft rock. So, listeners, the song First Love by Eric Martin.

Dear listeners, you are now listening to the song First Love by Eric Martin. And what a beautiful way to welcome a new week from the soaring emotion of Aerosmith and Bon Jovi to Eric Martin. We hope these songs have made your Monday a little lighter and a lot more musical. Thank you for tuning in to our announcer choice collections on Akashwani Mukhuchung. Keep smiling, stay positive, and remember, every Monday is a fresh opportunity to create wonderful memories. Until next time, this is your announcer wishing you a productive week ahead. Keep listening to Akashwani Mukhuchung, where great music and great companies are always just a tune away.

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1: At the State House, in a special gesture, President Dr. Patrick Erminie conferred upon Prime Minister the distinction, the Guardian of the Blue Horizon. This is the first time that this distinguished honor has been bestowed, and it was conferred on Prime Minister for his distinguished leadership and steadfast commitment towards sustainable development, climate resilience, blue economy, and advancing the aspirations of small island developing states, or as the Prime Minister calls them, large ocean countries.
0: Prime Minister Narendra Modi met his Mauritius counterpart Dr. Naveen Chandra Ram Gulam in Seychelles yesterday. The two leaders discussed the ongoing cooperation between India and Mauritius. They further reviewed the progress made in the implementation of the special economic package extended by India. The two prime ministers agreed on the significance of the India-Mauritius enhanced strategic partnership under India's Vision Mahasagar and Neighbourhood First policy and their shared commitment to the global South. The United States and Iran have agreed to halt counter-strikes and resume talks in Qatar's capital Doha tomorrow. The move is aimed at resolving their dispute over the Strait of Hormuz after days of military escalation threatened to derail the fragile ceasefire. The announcement came after multiple rounds of strikes around the Strait of Hormuz. More in this report.
2: The U.S. carried out strikes on Iranian military targets after accusing Tehran of violating the ceasefire by attacking commercial vessels. Iran responded by launching ballistic missiles and drones at U.S. military bases in Bahrain and Kuwait, while both sides exchanged fresh warnings over further escalation. A second U.S. official said both sides would stand down for now and that vessels can move freely while discussions continue. The renewed fighting stemmed from differing interpretations of the Memorandum of Understanding, signed earlier this month to end the conflict. Particularly Article 5, dealing with navigation through the Strait of Hormuz. Under the agreement, Iran committed to making its best effort to ensure the safe passage of commercial vessels through the strategic waterway, while the United States agreed to lift its blockade of Iranian ports. Yashasvi Kiryal, Akashvani News, Delhi.
0: President Draupadi Murmu will present gallantry awards at the second Defence Investiture Ceremony of 2026 at Rashtrapati Bhavan in New Delhi today. The President will confer gallantry awards to personnel of the Defence Forces, Central Armed Police Forces and State UT Police in the evening. These awards are given away in recognition of exceptional acts of bravery by personnel of the Armed Forces, Central Armed Police Forces and other security agencies. The awards reflect India's continuing battle against terrorism, insurgency and hostile threats across Jammu and Kashmir, the northeast and along the country's borders, while also recognizing acts of extraordinary courage in aviation, maritime operations and humanitarian missions. This is Akashvani giving you the news. For quick news updates round the clock, follow us on our X handle at AIR News Alerts. And for details of these stories and more, log on to our website www.newsonair.gov.in and download the News on AIR app. In Gujarat, the fourth Vibrant Gujarat Regional Conference will begin today at GSFC University in Vadodara under the theme Regional Aspirations, Global Ambitions. Union Ministers Rajnath Singh, Manohar Lal Khattar, Mansukh Mandaviya, alongside key state ministers and global diplomats, will take part in the two-day conference which aims to boost industrial development in central Gujarat region. We have a report from our correspondent.
3: The two-day summit will host over 30 seminars with 151 experts and delegates from partner countries including Japan, Singapore, UAE, Ukraine and Rwanda. Focused on central Gujarat's economic growth, the event will focus on future-ready sectors like semiconductors, logistics, green hydrogen, quantum technology, AI in agriculture, aerospace and defense. A grand exhibition with over 150 stalls showcasing regional MSMEs, advanced tech startups and major enterprises like Amul and GFS will be one of the main highlights of the event. Aparna Khut, Akashvani News, Vadodara.
0: A sessions court in Bhiwandi has remanded the three accused arrested in Maharashtra teacher eligibility test paper leak case to police custody till the 6th of July. Investigators suspect the involvement of an interstate examination racket. More from our correspondent.
4: Bhiwandi police told the court that the accused had allegedly travelled from Delhi to Bhiwandi to sell the leaked TET question paper for 1 crore 50 lakh rupees. Investigators had sought 10 days of police custody to trace the source

0: of the leaked paper, examine financial transactions, find out whether the paper was sold elsewhere in Maharashtra, and identify other members of the racket. Shailaja Tiwale, Akashwani News, Mumbai.
1: In Odisha, lakhs of devotees thronged the pilgrim city of Puri this morning as the sacred Deva Snan Jatra or the Snan Jatra is being observed with traditional grandeur at the Sri Jagannath Temple. More from our correspondent.
2: The holy city of Puri in Odisha resonated with devotion this morning as thousands of pilgrims gathered to witness the sacred Snana Yatra of Lord Jagannath, Lord Balabhadra and Devi Subhadra. In keeping with centuries-old tradition, the sibling deities were ceremonially escorted from the sanctum sanctorium to the Snana Vedi, where they received the ritual ablution with 108 pitchers of sacrificed water amid the chanting of Vedic hymns, the blowing of conches and the devotional music. Observed on the auspicious occasion of Deva Snana Purnima, the festival marked the ceremonial public appearance of the deities before the annual Rath Yatra. Following the sacred bathing ritual, the deities will enter the customary Anasara period of seclusion, remaining away from public view until their appearances during Navajovana Darshan ahead of the Grand Chariot Festival to begin from 16th of next month. Extensive security and crowd management arrangements have been made to ensure the smooth and orderly conduct of the celebrations. Prakash Das, Akashwani News, Bhubaneswar.
1: The India Meteorological Department or IMD has issued a red colour warning for very heavy rainfall with isolated extremely heavy rainfall over sub-Himalayan West Bengal and Sikkim for today. The Met Department has said that conditions are favourable for further advance of southwest monsoon into parts of Gujarat, Madhya Pradesh, Chhattisgarh, Jharkhand, Bihar, Uttar Pradesh and Uttarakhand during the next 2 to 3 days. In Assam, fears of a major flood have intensified in Dhemaji district following reports of a temporary blockage in the upstream course of the Gai Nadi in the hill of Arunachal Pradesh. The obstruction is believed to have been caused by a massive landslide triggered by days of heavy rainfall in the region.
3: The Dhemaji District Administration has issued an urgent public advisory and warned that the blockage could trigger a sudden flash flood if the accumulated water is released downstream. Residents, particularly those living along riverbanks, streams, wetlands, embankments and low-lying areas, have been asked to remain on high alert. The District Disaster Management Authority has urged people to closely follow official advisories, cooperate with local authorities and remain prepared to move to a safer location if necessary. Meanwhile, torrential runoff from the hills has inundated many parts of the Jonaiko district in the district, with flood waters flowing over National Highway 515 and completely disrupting vehicular movements. Rising waters have submerged homes and agricultural fields, causing significant damage to property and standing crops. Rakesh Dole, Akashwari News, Guwahati.
1: On to sports. In hockey, India defeated England 3-2 in the penalty shootout after a hard-fought goalless draw in the reverse fixture of the AFIH Pro League at the Lee Valley Hockey and Tennis Centre in London yesterday. Abhishek Shilanand Lakhra and Hardik Singh converted their shootout attempts for India in a fiercely contested encounter. Defender Sanjay, who was named player of the match, led a resolute defensive effort while both goalkeepers made important contributions in preserving the clean sheet. And in the knockout stage of the FIFA World Cup, Canada beat South Africa 1-0 for its first knockout match victory at Los Angeles in the United States. Stephen Eustachio of Canada scored the goal in the second minute of the second half stoppage time. And now for a look at today's newspapers, it's over to Shagun Chopra.
4: Thank you, Anuja. All the dailies have noticed the strengthening of India's maritime footprint in Seychelles with the Prime Minister's visit. PM Modi creates history with twin firsts, writes the Times of India. The first Indian PM to address Seychelles National Assembly and the first to be honoured with the country's highest environmental honour. Lauding the support to austerity called by citizens, Prime Minister Modi backs self-reliance in aviation and defence sectors. Quoting the Prime Minister in his monthly radio programme Mann Ki Baat, the Asian Age writes, "From seas to skies, India is becoming secure." In a significant transformation, Army set to establish operationalized first integrated battle groups next month, headlines the Indian Express. Government to amend rules for speedy approvals for medical services, states Hindustan Times. The statesman says Northern Railway adds 2.2 megawatt rooftop solar capacity in April-May, accelerating green energy transition. The Economic Times headlines cites For an outlook

0: flows thin down on healthier cues as cooling crude, RBI's rupee support and easing rallies at Asian rivals boost confidence in Indian markets. The dailies have also noted the missing monsoon at the heat wave back in the national capital after 40 days, with the nights and days warmest in 2 years, feeling a 50 degree Celsius. And finally, in a first instance, Sanskrit University introduces B.Tech in AI and data science, providing opportunities to apply modern computational techniques to traditional domains such as Ayurveda, Yoga, Jyotish, Nyaya and other classical disciplines, states the Hindu. And with that, it's back to you, Anuja.
1: Thank you, Shagun. And now, before we end the bulletin, the headlines once again. Prime Minister Narendra Modi attends Seychelles National Day celebrations as guest of honour, also holds talks with his Mauritius counterpart Naveen Chandra Ramgoolam. United States and Iran agree to halt counter-strikes and resume talks in Qatar's capital Doha tomorrow. President Draupadi Murmu to present gallantry awards at Defence Investiture Ceremony at Rashtrapati Bhavan today. IMD issues red alert for very heavy rainfall over sub-Himalayan West Bengal and Sikkim today. And in hockey, India beat England 3-2 in penalty shootout to finish FIH Pro League campaign on a winning note. And with that, we end the morning news. Have a nice day.

This is Akashvani Shillong, the Northeast News Bulletin, read by Wai Delang Pariyat. First, we take a look at the headlines. Prime Minister Narendra Modi highlights Meghalaya's iconic living route bridges of the Jingkeng Jiri in the latest episode of Mann Ki Baat. Flood conditions worsen in the Dhemaji district of Assam following days of relentless rainfall. Tripura police detain 8 Bangladeshi nationals near Maharaja Bir Bikram Airport in Agartala on charges of alleged illegal entry into India. And Rajya Sabha member-elect James Sangma to take oath on the first day of the upcoming Parliament session. And now the news and details. Prime Minister Narendra Modi on Sunday highlighted Meghalaya's iconic living route bridges, Jingkeng Jiri, in the latest episode of Mann Ki Baat, drawing national attention to these unique bioengineered structures and India's push for their UNESCO World Heritage recognition. Describing the bridges as a rare example of harmony between people and nature, Modi praised the vision and perseverance of the Khasi and Jhantia communities. He noted that more than 120 living route bridges are being safeguarded by local communities, evolving into a strong community-led conservation movement amid climate challenges. He also lauded Padma awardee Haliwar for dedicating over 50 years to protecting the bridges and ensuring the tradition survives for future generations. Chief Minister Conrad K. Sangma promptly expressed gratitude to the Prime Minister and described the recognition as a tribute to the indigenous wisdom and environmental stewardship of the Khasi and Jhantia communities. A program was organized in Phulbari, Meghalaya to listen to the Prime Minister's Mann Ki Baat. The event, organized with the theme My Voice, Your Strength, drew around 100 people from across the area. The session aimed to encourage citizens to share their thoughts, ideas and vision for a better India, and the attendees described the program as inspiring, informative and valuable. Speaking to media persons, Uttam Kumar Das, a social worker from the area, said that the session provided many things to learn. He expressed his gratitude to the Prime Minister for the upcoming bridge between Phulbari and Dhubri, which would be the longest river bridge in India. Gautam Roy, a teacher, said that he enjoyed the program and understood how citizens could contribute to make India a better place. Tripura Governor Indra Sena Reddy Nallu on Sunday listened to the 135th episode of the Prime Minister Narendra Modi's Mann Ki Baat at the Eglavya Model Residential School in Kumulung. After the program, he interacted with students and asked them about the key messages they had taken from the Prime Minister's address. He encouraged them to imbibe the values and ideas highlighted during the broadcast in their daily lives. The governor also inspected the school's classrooms, library, hostel and other facilities. Later, the governor visited the Roshni Women Cluster Multipurpose Cooperative Society Limited at Mohanpur and interacted with members of self-help groups. And he also planted a sapling on the premises, visited a bamboo production unit run by the Dipabli self-help group and appreciated their efforts towards sustainable livelihoods. Rajya Sabha member-elect James Sangma will take oath on the first day of the upcoming Parliament session. While his tenure officially began on June 22nd, the swearing-in remains the final step before he assumes his parliamentary duties. Speaking to reporters

in Shillong, Sangma noted that his term commenced following the retirement of former Rajya Sabha member Dr. W. R. Karluki on June 21st. He was also recently felicitated at a gathering in Shillong. Sangma also pledged to assist the state government in improving coordination with the centre, particularly regarding pending schemes and proposals. He stated that he would facilitate communication between the state and New Delhi to advance Meghalaya's interests in Parliament. Congress leader Manuel Badwar stated that the upcoming Shillong Lok Sabha by-election should be viewed as a contest of political ideologies rather than individual personalities. He urged voters to evaluate parties based on their governance records, commitment to inconstitutional values and policies impacting daily life. Badwar noted that parliamentary elections differ fundamentally from assembly polls as they determine the country's political direction. While acknowledging that two academicians are in the fray, he maintained that the focus must remain on the ideology and vision of the political parties backing them. Badwar claimed that the Congress has consistently opposed central policies that adversely affect the public. Tripura police have detained 8 Bangladeshi nationals near Maharaja Bir Bikram Airport in Agartala, Tripura, on charges of alleged illegal entry into India. Officer in charge of Airport Police Station Sushanta Deb said that 4 Bangladeshi nationals were initially detained after they were found moving around the airport premises under suspicious circumstances. During interrogation, 4 more Bangladeshi nationals were apprehended on Saturday. All 8 accused were produced before the Mohanpur Subdivisional Court, and police said that detainees are being questioned to ascertain the purpose and circumstances of their alleged illegal entry into the country, and an investigation is currently underway. Nagaland on Sunday paid tribute to Captain N. Kengaruse on the 27th Memorial Day. A commemoration program was held at the Nerhema Peza village in Kohima under the aegis of the IGAR North. Chief Guest Lieutenant General Girish Kalia, General Officer Commanding of Spear Corps, laid wreath at the memorial and felicitated the family of Lieutenant Captain Kengaruse, who made supreme sacrifice in the line of duty during the Kargil War on 28 June 1999. Addressing the gathering, Lieutenant General Kalia said that Captain Kengaruse's raw courage and selfless action continue to inspire generations of soldiers and citizens. He added that the legacy of Nagaland's brave sons in defending the nation will never be forgotten. A guard of honour was presented by Assam Rifles personnel, and floral tributes were also paid by veterans and school children. Two alleged drug peddlers were arrested after the Assam Rifles and Assam Police jointly seized narcotics valued at around Rs. 5 crores during an anti-drug operation along the Assam-Mizoram border in Kachar district, officials said on Sunday. According to officials, the joint operation was carried out late on Saturday in the Lailapur area of Kachar district in Assam based on specific intelligence inputs about the movement of narcotics through the interstate border. As the security personnel moved in, the two suspects allegedly attempted to flee from the spot. However, they were chased and apprehended by the joint team after a brief pursuit, officials said. During the search operation, the security forces recovered 42 soap cases containing suspected heroin, estimated to be worth around Rs. 2 crores in the illegal market. In addition, 10,000 Yaba tablets, valued at nearly Rs. 3 crores, were also seized. Manipur on Sunday launched the National Immunization Day Pulse Polio Immunization Program 2026 with a target of covering 2.9 lakh children across the state during the campaign. The drive was rolled out simultaneously in every district. Polio vaccination booths have been set up at multiple locations in all districts to ensure wide coverage and easy access for parents. The state-level launching ceremony was held at the Directorate of Family Welfare Services office premises in Imphal. The program was formally launched by the Director of Family Welfare Services. Health officials also appealed to parents and guardians to bring children under 5 years of age to the nearest booth for the 2 drops of oral polio vaccine. The campaign aims to sustain Manipur's polio-free status and protect children from the debilitating disease. Along with Manipur, Nagaland is observing National Immunization Day as part of the nationwide campaign to protect children against polio and sustain India's polio-free status. The campaign aims to vaccinate 1,43,530 children below 5 years with 2 drops of oral polio vaccine across the state. Vaccination booths have been set up in all districts and trained health workers and volunteers have been deployed for the intensive drive. Meanwhile, a 3-day pulse polio immunization drive began across Sefajela district in Tripura on Sunday as part of the nationwide program. The program was launched at Bishramganj Primary Health Centre by Sefajela District Magistrate Dr. Siddharth Shiv Jaiswal.

0: who administered polio drops to children in the presence of Chief Medical Officer Dr. Debashish Das and other health officials. The district aims to immunize 48,164 children below 5 years of age. Sikkim Chief Minister Prem Singh Tamang attended the Kirati Khambu Rai Cultural Festival 2026 and joined the celebrations of the sacred Sakela Ubhauli Festival in Darjeeling on Sunday. Addressing the gathering, the Chief Minister said the Sakela Festival reflects harmony with nature, respect for ancestors and the values of unity, gratitude and mutual respect. He also stressed that preserving language and cultural heritage is a shared responsibility. Mr. Tamang said that although Sikkim and Darjeeling are separated by administrative boundaries, they remain united in their shared language, culture, traditions and history. He also urged the younger generation to take pride in their rich cultural heritage while embracing future opportunities. And now we take a look at the headlines once again. Prime Minister Narendra Modi highlights Meghalaya's iconic living route bridges in the latest episode of Mann Ki Baat. Flood conditions worsened in the Dhemaji district of Assam following days of relentless rainfall. Tripura police detained 8 Bangladeshi nationals near Maharaja Bir Bikram Airport in Agartala on charges of alleged illegal entry into India. Rajya Sabha member-elect James Sangma to take oath on the first day of the upcoming parliament session. And with that, we end the Northeast News Bulletin from Akashvani Shillong. Have a nice day.
1: Asnugi Delhi Yasser Nordis Nungi Yokpa Osang Damangashiko Ano Manani Radio Mabang Chia Kuminit Lira Tungbanan Klimi Umakit Menesis Shisundung Angashitze Iba Sundung Nung Cannot Escape From The Lure Of Money In Da Unug Nung Mung CMD Student Union Achanga Saya Kaiba Angashitze
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2: 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I am there. 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
4: Oh, Liu.
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4: 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I am not over there, son.
5: I know.
4: You would enter my travel.
5: I'll draw. Yeah. Damn, one minute. Shall I have a hurry,
4: I'm not sure if you're a good person.

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4: 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Today's episode is all about moments that were never planned, yet became truly iconic. Sometimes the best scenes are the ones no one saw coming. Barrett of the Caribbean, The Curse of the Black Pearl. A character shaped by improvisation, Johnny Depp redefined Captain Jack Sparrow. Through improvisation, his unique voice and mannerisms were not strictly scripted but developed during performance. Number two, a small detail that stood up. The addition of Ghoul Teeth was deep on idea to give the character a distinct personality. Although there were initial concern, it ultimately became a part of the character's identity. Number three, tops that turned into success. Early reactions to the performance were uncertain, with some questioning the approach over time. It became one of the most recognizable portrayals in modern cinema. Django Unchained, an unplanned moment captures on screen. During a scene, Leonardo DiCaprio accidentally injured his hand while smashing a glass. Instead of stopping, he continued performing, staying fully in character. Number two, reality preserved in the final cut. The incident of the movements led to the directors to keep the tag in the films. It added a level of realism that would not have been recreated. Facts three, emotion pushed to its limit. The cast embraced a demanding approach to performance, pushing themselves to deliver emotional raw scenes. This commitment is reflected in the film's powerful tone. The Lord of the Rings, The Fellowship of the Rings. Number one, band that became part of the scene. Viggo Mortensen broke his tooth while kicking a helmet during filming. His reaction was genuine and the take was used in the final film. Number two, a world built from real landscapes. Filming in New Zealand provided vast and authentic locations that define Middle Earth. The natural environment play a key role in shaping the film visual identity. Number three, training beyond acting. Actor underwent intensive preparations including sword

fighting and horse riding. These trainings added deep and realizing due to their performance. And just like that, accident, improvisations, and dedications come together to create unforgettable moments. This story shows that some of the most iconic scenes in cinemas are not always carefully planned. They emerge from spontaneity, unexpected challenges, and creative instinct in the moment. When actors and filmmakers embrace the unpredictable, they often capture something more genuine, turning accident and improvisations into defining moments that audiences remember for years. We just heard the Facts and Fun program. Now at the radio timing 9:15, we have a program called A Song That Inspire. And on this program, I have chosen a song by Chris Tomlin. Well, this song title is You Are Worthy. And how I got inspired by this song is because it reminded me that worship is about honoring God for who He is. The song also encouraged me to look beyond life's challenges and simply stand in awesome of His beauty, love, mercy, and grace. It calls every believer to live a life of wholehearted worship. So listeners, the song You Are Worthy is right on the air.

0: Asunuki, a song that inspires Sundung Anga Shiko Anumanani, Radio Mabang Tukwa Community Mitsa Tungban Klimi, My State, My Pride Sundung Anga Shitsu. 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
3: 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My name is Anthony Gonsalves.

Good afternoon. This is Akashvani, and I am Valsa Williams with the midday news. The headlines. President Draupadi Murmu to present gallantry awards at Rashtrapati Bhavan in New Delhi this evening. 3-decade pending Yamuna water sharing project between Haryana and Rajasthan gets approval today. Supreme Court refuses urgent hearing on PIL seeking court-monitored probe into alleged financial irregularities in Ram Mandir donations case. CBSE exempts current Class 10 batch from three-language policy. Government introduces improvement notice mechanism to promote ease of doing business. SIR set to begin in Delhi tomorrow. And in FIFA World Cup, Canada beat South Africa 1-0 in first knockout match at Los Angeles. President Draupadi Murmu will present gallantry awards at the second Defence Investiture Ceremony of 2026 at Rashtrapati Bhavan in New Delhi today. The President will confer gallantry awards to personnel of the Defence Forces, Central Armed Police Forces and State and UT Police at 5 p.m. These awards are given in recognition of exceptional acts of bravery by personnel of the Armed Forces, Central Armed Police Forces and other security agencies. The awards reflect India's continuing battle against terrorism, insurgency and hostile threats across Jammu and Kashmir, the northeast and along the country's borders, while also recognizing acts of extraordinary courage in aviation.

0: Egyptian maritime operations and humanitarian missions. President Murmu had earlier conferred gallantry awards at the Defence Investiture Ceremony Phase 1 at Rashtrapati Bhavan on the 8th of this month. Prime Minister Narendra Modi today visited and offered prayers at the Navashakti Vinayagar Temple in Victoria, Seychelles, on the third day of his visit to the African country. He also met the members of the Indian diaspora there. Later, the Prime Minister paid floral tributes at the Mahatma Gandhi statue situated at Peace Park today. He has since departed for India after concluding his successful three-day visit to Seychelles. Yesterday, Prime Minister Modi attended the National Day celebrations of Seychelles, marking the 50th anniversary of independence of the country. Mr. Modi attended the celebrations as the guest of honour, becoming the first Indian Prime Minister to be accorded this honour. More from our correspondent.
1: Prime Minister Narendra Modi's three-day visit to Seychelles marked a significant step in strengthening bilateral ties. During the visit undertaken at the invitation of President of Seychelles, Dr. Patrick Harmini, the two leaders held wide-ranging talks covering cooperation in healthcare, education, capacity building, and maritime security and defense. They also discussed regional challenges in the Indian Ocean region, including illegal fishing, drug trafficking, and piracy. Several MOUs and agreements in areas such as UPI, health, agriculture, shipping, space cooperation, extradition, and line of credit were also exchanged between the two countries. Mr. Modi was also conferred the Guardian of the Blue Horizon, Seychelles' highest distinction for leadership in environmental conservation and sustainable development. He also addressed a special sitting of the National Assembly, becoming the first Indian Prime Minister to do so, reaffirming India's commitment to its long-standing partnership with Seychelles. With Ankit and Bisnu, this is Vishal Das, Akashvani News, Delhi.
0: The Central Board of Secondary Education, CBSE, today issued guidelines on the three-language policy. In a statement, the board said the current batch of class 10th will not have to follow the new language policy. It also said the current batches studying in class 7th, 8th and 9th will also not be required to give the board examination in the third language when they reach class 10th. CBSE has further stated that students in the 7th, 8th and 9th classes who have already opted for two foreign languages will be allowed to continue with the same while studying one additional native Indian language. The board said the grade-appropriate resource material will be made available in a time-bound manner. The government has introduced the Improvement Notice Mechanism under the Legal Metrology Act 2009 through the Jan Vishwas Amendment of Provisions Act 2026. Under the new mechanism, businesses committing specified first-time procedural or regulatory non-compliances will be given an opportunity to rectify the deficiency before penal proceedings are initiated. The Ministry of Consumer Affairs said the reform aims to promote ease of doing business by encouraging voluntary compliance, reducing unnecessary litigation, and supporting a more trust-based regulatory framework while maintaining strong consumer protection. The ministry highlighted that under the new mechanism, a legal metrology officer can issue an improvement notice to businesses committing specified first-time procedural or regulatory violations, giving them reasonable time to correct the deficiencies. The Supreme Court today refused an urgent hearing on a PIL seeking a court-monitored probe and forensic audit into alleged financial irregularities in donations received by the Sri Ram Janmabhoomi Tirth Kshetra Trust. The bench of Justices M.M. Sundresh and Sheel Nagu questioned the urgency and directed that the plea be listed after the court reopens following the summer vacation. A Delhi court today extended till July the 11th the judicial custody of 10 accused in the NEET UG 2026 paper leak case being investigated by the Central Bureau of Investigation, CBI. The accused were produced before the Rouse Avenue court through video conferencing on the expiry of their earlier judicial custody. Earlier on June the 15th, the Rouse Avenue court had extended the judicial custody of the 10 accused till today. The CBI has so far arrested 13 accused in the case and is investigating an alleged network involved in procuring and circulating NEET UG question papers ahead of the examination. Congress President Mallikarjun Kharge today took oath as a member of the Rajya Sabha at the Parliament House in New Delhi. Vice President and Rajya Sabha Chairman C.P. Radhakrishnan administered the oath to Mr. Kharge, who got re-elected to the upper house from Karnataka. Union Parliament

0: Affairs Minister Kiran Rijiju, Health Minister Jagat Prakash Nadda, senior Congress leaders Sonia Gandhi and Priyanka Gandhi were present on the occasion. Union Home Minister Amit Shah today chaired a meeting on signing of a water-sharing agreement between Haryana and Rajasthan in New Delhi. Union Minister for Jal Shakti C.R. Patil, Chief Minister of Haryana Naib Singh Saini and Chief Minister of Rajasthan Bhajan Lal Sharma were also present at the meeting. Addressing the event, Mr. Patil said under the agreement, Rajasthan's share of water will be supplied from the Hathni Kund Barrage via an underground pipeline routed through the Western Yamuna Canal system. During the monsoon season, he said this will ensure a long-term solution for drinking water needs in Churu, Sikar, Junjunu and other water-stressed regions of Rajasthan. He said continuous dialogue and efforts have taken place on this matter over the past few years and a consensus on the project's implementation framework was reached between the two states during a meeting held on the 23rd of this month. This is Akashwani giving you the news. For quick news updates round the clock, follow us on our X handle at AIR News Alerts. And for details of stories and more, log on to our website www.newsonair.gov.in and download News on AIR app. Welcome back to the Midday News. The house-to-house distribution of electoral enumeration forms to voters under Special Intensive Revision SIR in the National Capital Territory of Delhi will begin tomorrow. Chief Electoral Officer of Delhi, Ashok Kumar, announced this while briefing the media in New Delhi today. He said booth-level officers will visit every household from tomorrow till the 29th of next month to distribute the enumeration forms and collect the duly filled applications from eligible electors. Mr. Kumar said that claims and objections can be filed between the 5th of August and the 4th of September. The final electoral roll will be published on the 7th of October.
1: Around over 13,000 BLOs have been deployed for this exercise and enumeration forms have already been provided to all of them. The BLOs will begin the distribution drive from tomorrow morning. In addition to the physical distribution, electors also have the option of filing and submitting the enumeration form online.
0: In Jammu and Kashmir, Lieutenant Governor Manoj Sinha performed the Pratham Puja at the holy cave shrine of Sri Amarnath Ji, marking the ceremonial start of the annual pilgrimage. The annual Yatra will officially begin on July the 3rd and is scheduled to culminate on August the 28th. After the special prayers, Mr. Sinha said the administration, Sri Amarnath Ji Shrine Board, Army, Police, Security Forces, local community, service providers and volunteers were working in complete synergy to ensure a safe, hassle-free and memorable pilgrimage for the Yatris. Mr. Sinha added that the authorities and people of the UT were fully prepared to welcome the Yatris and significant facilities have been put in place for smooth conduct of the pilgrimage. In Odisha, the sacred city of Puri today resonated with unparalleled spiritual fervour as lakhs of devotees gathered for the annual Devasnan Purnima, the ceremonial harbinger of the world-famous Rath Yatra. Our correspondent reports on one of the most significant observances in the Jagannath tradition. More from our correspondent.
2: Lakhs of devotees witnessed the sacred Devasnana Purnima of Lord Jagannath at Puri today, marking the ceremonial commencement of this year's Rath Yatra festivities. 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Following the elaborate ablution, the deities were adorned in the distinctive Gajanana or Hathi Vesa. They will now remain in ritual seclusion during the fortnight-long Anasara period before reappearing for the Navajovana Darsana ahead of the annual Rath Yatra scheduled to commence on the 16th of next month. Prakash Das, Akashwani News, Bhubaneswar.
0: Commerce and Industry Minister Piyush Goyal is leading a high-level Indian business delegation to Athens in Greece after concluding his visit to the United Kingdom with a focus on strengthening trade, investment and strategic economic cooperation. 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
1: You are who you have been looking for. So stop looking for more unless you are looking in the mirror because it's about time for you to see clearly that you are who you've been looking for. And that empty feeling you got, that hole in your chest, you only got that feeling because you think you're not blessed with everything you need. We live in a consumerist society, which means you need to buy stuff. And the easiest way to sell it is to tell you, you are not enough. Buy this product, you'll get prettier. Buy this dress, you'll get guys. And we are seeing it so much that we start believing these lies. But the truth is, the makeup they're selling to make you feel prettier is the same makeup you buy to stop feeling insignificant about this lie they keep telling you that you are not enough. And what about the movies we watch or the shows on TV? The more I watch, the more I see, I need you to complete me. And yes, love is the answer. Love is the key. But if you cannot love yourself, how can you ever love other people? And loving yourself, what does that even mean? Because the more I think about it, the more it feels weird. I've always thought self-love was something to be feared. I've been taught that arrogance is bad and vanity is not good. I'm supposed to love myself, but how do I even do that? A friend told me that I was quick to defend her when she said something negative about herself. She say, I'm so dumb. And I say, you're so brilliant. She say, I'm so weak. And I say, you're so resilient. And when she said, I feel ugly, I said, you look beautiful. She asked me why I was so dutifully filling up her cup constantly and yet treating my own cup so irresponsibly. And that was when she gave me a piece of advice that changed my life. She gave me a hug and said, treat yourself like someone you love. Treat yourself like someone you love. And deep in my core, I knew it was time to stop looking for more until I could look through all my fear and look into a mirror and see clearly that the woman looking back at me is the only one who can make me happy and I'm already enough. That's why I'm here to tell you, you are already enough. And when you start to see that, you will start to be that. Your world will get brighter. Your load will get lighter. And you can see that with life, you can be a lover, not a fighter. And that life, you deserve it because you are worth it. And there's no point in letting yourself keep forgetting because no matter what you say or do, you are perfect. And so today I hope I leave you with a direction correction away from the flaws you see in your reflection. They aren't flaws. To me, they are simply protection against all the doubts you have of your perfection. So start today. Take a good long look in the mirror and say, I am who I've been looking for.

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0: Good evening, this is Akashvani Kohima. I'm Ningne Namhang Singh with the Evening Bulletin. The headlines. President Draupadi Murmu presents gallantry awards at Defence Investiture Ceremony. Press Information Bureau Kohima conducts VARTA highlighting progress in urban livelihood schemes. Tetsuo College ranks among India's top 200 Bachelor of Arts colleges. And CBSE exempts current Class 10 batch from three language policy. Now the news in detail. President Draupadi Murmu presented the gallantry awards at second Defence Investiture Ceremony at Rashtrapati Bhavan this evening. Air Marshal Tarun Chaudhary, Lieutenant General Neeraj Varshney, Lieutenant General Vikas Rohela, Lieutenant General Harbinder Singh Vandra and Lieutenant General Mohinder Pal Singh were awarded Ati Vishisht Seva Medal. Vice President C.P. Radhakrishnan, Defence Minister Rajnath Singh, along with other union ministers and senior officials of armed forces were also present on the occasion. Press Information Bureau Kohima today organized VARTA media interaction on the theme 12 Years of Government from Empowerment to Prosperity, Urban Livelihoods and Entrepreneurship. Addressing the program, State Mission Director, DNULM Directorate of Urban Development, Petevile Khatse highlighted the impact of the PM Street Vendors Atmanirbhar Nidhi, PM Swanidhi scheme. He said the scheme, extended till March 2030, empowers street vendors by providing collateral-free loans, interest subsidies and social security benefits. Mr. Khatse informed that in Nagaland, 6,511 loans worth over 10.75 crore rupees have been approved under PM Swanidhi, achieving 50% of its 2030 target. Of these, 3,861 beneficiaries have successfully repaid their loans. He highlighted the need to address challenges such as incomplete paperwork, digital literacy among communities, and internet connectivity.
1: Solidarity is not just about giving a loan. 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Achieving 50% of our target is a good start, and we are confident that we will be able to achieve much better in the next 4 years. Together, let us support our street vendors and help our state grow.
0: State Mission Manager DNULM Abhav Shokre noted that the Deen Dayal Antyodaya Yojana National Urban Livelihoods Mission has been implemented to reduce urban poverty by promoting self-help groups, skill development and self-employment. She said 884 SHGs are currently functional across all 11 districts, helping women build sustainable livelihoods.
2: The impact of NULM has been empowering the urban poor household to become self-reliant rather than dependent on assistance. The mission has enhanced skills and employability. It has improved the access to institutional credit, supported the establishment of small enterprises, strengthened women-led community institutions. It has increased household income and financial inclusion, improved livelihoods among economically weaker sections.
0: Ms. Shokre also informed that DNULM has been succeeded by Deen Dayal Jan Ajivika Yojana Shihari in 2024 and Kohima has been selected as one of 25 pilot cities in the country. She said the new mission focuses on vulnerable occupational groups in response to changing needs of urban workforce while continuing to promote women's empowerment, sustainability, livelihoods and social protection. Tetsuo College Chumukedima has achieved a remarkable milestone by securing All India Rank 198 among the top Bachelor of Arts colleges in the India Today MDRA Best Colleges Ranking Survey 2026 out of over 45,000 institutions across the country. Following the announcement, Nagaland's Higher Education Minister Temjanimna Along appreciated and congratulated Tetsuo College on its achievement. Advisor to the Chief Minister Abu Mehta also congratulated the college, describing it as a milestone not only for the institution but for Nagaland as well, reaffirming that the state is steadily emerging as a destination for quality education and academic excellence. Mr. Mehta emphasized the college's

0: Globally-minded leadership, dedicated faculty, and vibrant student community, creating a culture that encourages innovation, creativity, and excellence beyond the conventional classroom. Noting that the recognition reflects years of vision, commitment, and hard work, he wished the college continues success in taking Naglen to even greater heights. The ranking is a testament to the collective efforts of the college's faculty, staff, students, alumni, and supporters. This is Akashvani Kohima giving you the news. For quick news update, follow us on our X handles, AIR News Alerts and AIR_Kohima. You can also listen to this news bulletin on News On Air app and YouTube channel AIR News Kohima. Welcome back. You are listening to the evening news. Central Board of Secondary Education, CBSE, today issued guidelines on the three-language policy. In a statement, the board said that the current batch of Class 10 will not have to follow the new language policy. It also said that for the current batches studying in Class 7th, 8th and 9th will also not be required to give board examination in the third language when they reach Class 10. CBSE has further stated that students in 7th, 8th and 9th classes who have already opted for two foreign languages will be allowed to continue with the same while studying one additional native Indian language. The board said that the grade-appropriate resource material will be made available in a time-bound manner. Union Minister for Health and Family Welfare Jagat Prakash Nadda today launched a series of digital initiatives for the health sector in New Delhi. The launch includes Arogya Setu 2.0, Ayushman Sarathi chatbot, Ayushman app, eSushrut clinic, National Health Claims Exchange and health standards to strengthen India's digital public infrastructure for health. Addressing the gathering, Mr. Nadda described the initiatives as an important milestone achieved by the government, which will play a crucial role in the nation's journey towards building a healthier India and a more digitally empowered nation.
1: Applications launch is going to play a very important role. Under the visionary leadership of Prime Minister Shri Narendra Modi ji, many new initiatives have taken place in the past 12 years. The National Health Authority and PM Jai Pradhan Mantri Jan Arogya Yojana has expanded the health facility and made it accessible and affordable throughout the length and the breadth of the country. And now India is the world's largest digital public infrastructure healthcare.
0: The Kohima District Implementation Committee for PM Vishwakarma today reviewed the progress of the scheme during a meeting at the Deputy Commissioner's office. The focus was on progress in credit linkage, skill training, toolkit distribution and marketing support for traditional artisans. A key issue discussed was the discrepancy between district and bank data on loan applications. Officials highlighted the formation of the district's first artisan cluster, which has been invited to conduct training programs in Delhi. The meeting called for more emphasis on training programs and stronger coordination among all stakeholders to ensure the effective implementation of the PM Vishwakarma scheme in the district. The Yimkyung Women Organization, YWO, today organized a protest rally at the public ground in Shamator, demanding speedy investigation and disposal of pending sexual harassment cases. In her keynote address, YWO President Esther called for timely justice for survivors and stronger action against perpetrators. Representatives from other civil organizations also spoke at the event and expressed solidarity with the cause. Participants later took out a peaceful procession to the office of the Deputy Commissioner Shamator, where they submitted an appeal letter demanding immediate action and justice in sexual harassment cases. The online self-enumeration facility for Census 2027 in Naglen will close tomorrow ahead of the commencement of house listing operation from July 1. For self-enumeration, residents can visit the official portal se.census.gov.in and submit information on their housing conditions, household amenities and assets. From July 1, census enumerators will begin house-to-house visits across the state. They will verify the data submitted through self-enumeration and collect fresh information from households that have not completed the process. The government has appealed to the public to extend full cooperation to enumerators and provide accurate information for the successful conduct of the census exercise. And now to round up this evening's bulletin, the headlines once again. President Draupadi Murmu presents gallantry awards at Defence Investiture Ceremony. Press Information Bureau Kohima conducts VARTA highlighting progress in urban livelihood schemes. Tetso College ranks among India's top 200 Bachelor of Arts colleges. And CBSE exams current Class 10 batch from three language policy. That is all we have in this evening news bulletin. We will be back with the morning English news at 7:30 tomorrow.

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This is Akashvani Mukukchong at FM 100.9 MHz, bringing you another edition of our Western Music Program. And this evening, I have been given the privilege to play some of my choices. So, taking this opportunity, I checked the requested songs by the listeners from the last few months and picked some songs requested by the listeners. And so, I believe the songs that we're going to listen will have a I believe you will have a great time listening to it. So without any further delay, coming up, this is Sometimes Love and Enough by Betty Smith. I hope you'll like it.

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And moving on to the next number, we have Jet Lag by Simple Plan, which again will be followed by Hall of Fame by The Script.

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Well, my dear listeners, I believe you all are having a great time listening to the songs requested by their friends. And before we continue with the next three songs, this is a quick reminder that every Tuesdays, Thursdays and Saturdays, exactly at 7:30 p.m., we have our Western Music Request program. So if you want to make a request or dedicate any songs to anybody, then this is the right platform where you can express your feelings to your loved ones. All right, so all you have to do is send your request to a WhatsApp number, and the number is 700-523-0601. I repeat the number, it's 700-523-0601. And whenever you send a request, to make sure that you write the name of the song, name of the artist, and also the name to whom you want to dedicate in full sentences, forgetting not your name as well as your address. All right? So expecting lots of requests from your aunt, and continuing with the songs here. Coming up, we have Wind of Change by Scorpions, which I believe this will be the last song for this evening. But do join me again tomorrow night for more music. And until then, good night and take care.

0: you look at it from up here, you get an appreciation.
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and shared prosperity. 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Cabinet approves additional investment of 30,000 crore rupees in National Investment and Infrastructure Fund to accelerate infrastructure investment. West Bengal Assembly passes Public Safety and Control of Anti-Social Activities Bill to curb anti-social activities. IMD issues orange alert for very heavy rainfall in parts of Northeast, Sub-Himalayan West Bengal, Bihar, Goa, Maharashtra, Karnataka and Kerala tomorrow. And Indian women's cricket team earns one of the first

0: Choose orange alert for very heavy rainfall in parts of northeast, sub-Himalayan West Bengal, Bihar, Goa, Maharashtra, Karnataka and Kerala tomorrow. And Indian women's cricket team earns one of the first berths for 2028 Olympics. And now the news in detail. President Draupadi Murmu conferred gallantry awards to the personnel of the Defence Forces and the Indian Coast Guard during the Phase 2 of Defence Investiture Ceremony at Rashtrapati Bhavan this evening. Vice President C.P. Radhakrishnan, Defence Minister Rajnath Singh, along with other Union Ministers and senior officials of Armed Forces, were also present on the occasion. A report.
1: The President conferred 7 Sarvottam Yudh Seva Medals, 30 Param Vishisht Seva Medals, 12 Uttam Yudh Seva Medals and 56 Ati Vishisht Seva Medals at the ceremony. Some recipients of the Ati Vishisht Seva Medal included Air Marshal Tarun Chaudhary, Lieutenant General Neeraj Varshne and Vice Admiral Anand Vai Sardesai. Recipients of the Sarvottam Yudh Seva Medal included Lieutenant General Pratik Sharma, Air Marshal Nagesh Kapoor and Lieutenant General Rajiv Ghai. Among those honored with the Param Vishisht Seva Medal were Vice Admiral Sanjay Vatsayan, Lieutenant General Manjinder Singh and Air Marshal Ashutosh Dixit. Recipients of the Uttam Yudh Seva Medal included Lieutenant General Dhiraj Seth, Air Marshal Manish Khanna and Vice Admiral Tarun Sopti. The medals were awarded to personnel for distinguished service of an exceptional order with Soumya Sharan, Aman Yadav, Akashvani News, Delhi.
0: Prime Minister Narendra Modi has said that his visit to Seychelles has yielded significant results that will enhance the friendship between both the nations. The Prime Minister returned home after concluding his 3-day successful visit to the island nation. In a social media post, he said, "Over the last 50 years, the relationship between the two nations has been characterized by profound trust and mutual advancement, whereas the forthcoming 50 years will be shaped by innovation, sustainability and collective prosperity." Our correspondent has more on Prime Minister's visit.
2: On the final day of his visit, Mr. Modi visited and offered prayers at Navashakti Vinayagar Temple in Victoria. He also met the members of Indian diaspora there. He also paid floral tributes at the Mahatma Gandhi statue situated at Peace Park. In a social media post, Prime Minister Modi expressed happiness on attending the National Day celebrations that marks 50 years of independence of Seychelles. He also thanked the President of Seychelles, Dr. Patrick Hermeen, the government and people of Seychelles for their affection. During the visit, Prime Minister Narendra Modi became the first Indian Prime Minister to address the National Assembly of Seychelles. During the visit, several MOUs and agreements in areas such as UPI, health agriculture, shipping, space cooperation, extradition and a line of credit were also exchanged between the two countries. With Aman's report, Aparajita Snatak, Akashvani News, Delhi.
0: Government's total commitment to the National Investment and Infrastructure Fund, NIIF, has now reached 60,000 crore rupees. This undertaking shows the centre's investment commitment for infrastructure and other nationally important sectors. The Union Cabinet last week approved an additional investment commitment of 30,000 crore rupees in the fund to accelerate infrastructure investment and catalyse institutional capital into the country. According to the Finance Ministry, the additional investment will be used for setting up of NIIF's second infrastructure-focused fund, which shall be the successor to its first flagship fund with this mandate. NIIF is India's sovereign anchored fund, professionally run and managed by National Investment and Infrastructure Fund Limited. The governments of Haryana and Rajasthan signed an agreement for the construction and implementation of the Yamuna Water Project in the presence of Home Minister Amit Shah in New Delhi today. Speaking on the occasion, the Home Minister said the agreement has resolved nearly 3-decade-old water-related problem faced by the people of Haryana and Rajasthan. Under the agreement, approximately 580 million cubic meters of water will be supplied from the Yamuna Canal to Rajasthan through 3 underground pipelines from the next month to October. Mr. Shah noted that the framework of this agreement will stand as a dispute-free agreement for many decades to come. Defence Minister Rajnath Singh today released the Delegation of Financial Powers to DRDO DFP 2026 to enhance efficiency, accountability and timely execution of strategic research and development projects in New Delhi. On the occasion, Mr. Singh said that the DFP 2026 will facilitate faster production and induction of systems, platforms and technologies emerging from the research and development ecosystem into the Defence Forces. The defense minister said the new

0: framework will strengthen collaboration between industry and academia, boost self-reliance in defense technologies, and enhance national defense preparedness. Chief of Defense Staff General Anil Chauhan, DRDO Chairman Samir B. Kamath, and other senior officials were present at the event. Union Minister for Health and Family Welfare Jagat Prakash Nadda today launched a series of digital initiatives for the health sector in New Delhi. The launch includes Arogya Setu 2.0, Ayushman Sarthi chatbot, Ayushman app, eSushrut clinic, National Health Claims Exchange, and health standards to strengthen India's digital public infrastructure for health. The Health Minister addressed the 16th conference of the Central Council of Health and Family Welfare in New Delhi today.
1: Applications launch is going to play a very important role. Under the visionary leadership of Prime Minister Shri Narendra Modi ji, many new initiatives have taken place in the past 12 years. The National Health Authority and PM Jai Pradhan Mantri Jan Arogya Yojana has expanded the health facility and made it accessible and affordable throughout the length and the breadth of the country, and incorporates 62 crore people. And now India is the world's largest digital public infrastructure healthcare.
0: This is Akashvani giving you the news. For quick news updates round the clock, follow us on our X handle at AI News Alerts. 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You're listening to News at 9. The West Bengal Public Safety and Control of Anti-Social Activities Bill 2026 and the West Bengal Maintenance of Public Order Amendment Bill 2026 have been passed in the State Legislative Assembly today. Under the provisions of the Public Safety Bill, a person can be detained for a maximum of 12 months under preventive arrest norm for anti-social activities, which may cause disturbance to public safety and disturb public peace and order. In the Maintenance of Public Order Amendment Bill, the original Act of 1972 has been amended with the objective to impose payment of compensation on individuals committing arson, vandalism, and damage to public and private properties. Offences under these two bills have been brought under Bharatiya Nyaya Samhita and Bharatiya Nagrik Suraksha Samhita. The Delhi Cabinet today approved the Delhi Electric Vehicle or EV policy. Set for a phased 4-year rollout starting from the 1st of next month, the ambitious framework commits a massive fiscal outlay of 15,000 crore rupees to completely transition the national capital towards zero emission transit by 31st of March 2030. Addressing a press conference in New Delhi, Delhi Chief Minister Rekha Gupta said that the policy focuses entirely on electric vehicles, specifically zero-emission vehicles, with the ultimate goal of gradually transforming Delhi into a pollution-free city for the benefit of its residents.
2: We are very optimistic that Delhi's EV policy 2026 will prove to be a transformative and revolutionary policy. It will not only provide the state with a cleaner mode of transportation, but will also position Delhi as the nation's leader in sustainable, affordable, and future-ready transportation.
0: Commerce and Industry Minister Piyush Goyal is leading a high-level Indian business delegation to Athens in Greece after concluding his visit to the United Kingdom. Mr. Goyal met the Development Minister of Greece, Takis Theodorikakos, today. Mr. Goyal said they discussed strengthening the India-Greece economic partnership through greater trade, investment, industrial cooperation, and resilient supply chains. They also explored opportunities to deepen collaboration in manufacturing, startups, and emerging technologies. An Indian Army field hospital deployed in earthquake-hit Venezuela under Operation Amistad has become fully operational. It is providing free round-clock medical services to the people of Venezuela. The Indian Embassy in Venezuela said an Indian medical team comprising experienced doctors has established a camp at the International La Rinconada racetrack in Caracas. The United States and Iran have agreed to pause their exchange of military strikes and allow commercial shipping to resume through the Strait of Hormuz, as President Donald Trump announced a fresh round of talks between the two sides in Qatar tomorrow. Mr. Trump posted on social media that Iran had requested a meeting and that it would take place in Doha without providing further details on the agenda or level of representation. Iran reacted by shooting down the claim, with Deputy Foreign Minister Qasim Gharibabadi saying that while Tehran's consultations with Qatar are on

0: going as usual. Reports of technical talks in Doha are not confirmed. Meanwhile, direct passenger flights between the UAE and Iran have resumed after a suspension of several months following the regional conflict that began on 28th of February, signaling the gradual restoration of air links between the two countries. India Meteorological Department IMD has issued an orange colour warning for very heavy rainfall over parts of northeast India, sub-Himalayan West Bengal, Bihar, Konkan, Goa, Maharashtra, Karnataka, Kerala and Mahi tomorrow. Heavy rainfall is also expected in Orissa, Jharkhand, Uttar Pradesh, Uttarakhand, Madhya Pradesh, Vidarbha, Chhattisgarh, Telangana, Tamil Nadu, Puducherry and Karaikal during the next 2 days. The Met Department further predicted heat wave conditions over Delhi, Haryana and Chandigarh for tomorrow. For Delhi, IMD has forecast a partly cloudy sky tomorrow. Europe continues to experience a record-breaking heat wave, with several countries including Italy, Germany, Poland, Hungary and the Czech Republic recording new temperature highs over the weekend. More than 191 million people in Europe have had to face temperatures of at least 35 degrees Celsius with extreme heat alerts. In Italy, the number of red alert cities in the country continues to increase, with 22 cities put on maximum alert today. Germany, the Czech Republic, Poland and Hungary have also reached record temperatures above 40 degrees Celsius. According to WHO, more than 1,300 deaths across Europe have been linked to extreme heat since June 21st. India's industrial output growth as measured by the Index of Industrial Production, IIP, expanded by 5.1% in May this year on an annual basis. As per the data released by the Ministry of Statistics and Programme Implementation, growth in the electricity and gas supply sector expanded by 9.9% during the last month. Manufacturing as well as water supply, sewerage and waste management sectors posted a 5.5% growth. Benchmark domestic equity indices ended almost 0.5% down today. Sensex fell 372 points to close at 76,728. Nifty also dropped 110 points to settle at 23,946. On to sports now. The Indian women's cricket team has become one of the first sides to qualify for the Los Angeles 2028 Olympic Games. However, the men's team will have to finish as Asia's highest ranked side in the ICC Men's T20 rankings by the end of this year to secure direct qualification. The International Cricket Council today confirmed that India, alongside Australia, Great Britain and South Africa, have booked their places in the Women's T20 competition at Los Angeles 2028 Olympics. India's under-19 boys team defeated Hong Kong 3-1 in the quarterfinals of the Asian Youth Championships in Bangkok today. This win has assured team of at least a bronze medal and a direct berth in the next year's World Youth Table Tennis Championships. The Indian boys will now take on top seeds China in the semi-final. In US Open badminton, Indian shuttler Kidambi Srikanth secured the silver in the men's singles after facing defeat in the final against Su Li Yang of Chinese Taipei. And now before we end the bulletin, the headlines once again. President Draupadi Murmu confers gallantry awards at Defence Investiture Ceremony in Rashtrapati Bhavan. Prime Minister Modi says 50-year-old partnership with Seychelles will now advance through innovation, sustainability and shared prosperity. Cabinet approves additional investment of 30,000 crore rupees in National Investment and Infrastructure Fund. West Bengal Assembly passes Public Safety and Control of Anti-Social Activities Bill to curb anti-social activities. IMD issues orange alert for very heavy rainfall in parts of northeast, sub-Himalayan West Bengal, Bihar, Goa, Maharashtra, Karnataka and Kerala tomorrow. And Indian women's cricket team earns one of the first berths for 2028 Olympics. That's all in the news at 9. Good night.
1: Spotlight. This is Akashvani. In the program Spotlight, now we bring a discussion on Prime Minister's visit to Seychelles, strengthening maritime and bilateral ties. The participants are Professor Rahul Mishra, international affairs expert, and Diksha Saxena, Akashvani correspondent.
2: Prime Minister Narendra Modi was on a 3-day visit to Seychelles. At the invitation of Dr. Patrick Hermini, President of Republic of Seychelles, Prime Minister participated in the Golden Jubilee celebrations of the National Day of Seychelles as the guest of honour. The Prime Minister is the first Indian Prime Minister to attend the Independence Day celebrations in Seychelles. This year also marks the 50 years of the establishment of diplomatic ties between India and Seychelles. To talk more on this, we are now delighted to be

0: joined by Professor Rahul Mishra, International Affairs Expert. Professor Mishra, welcome to Akashvani News.
1: Thank you.
0: Professor Mishra, before we get into the nitty-gritties of the entire visit and the importance of it, I would like to understand from you, how do you see this visit of Prime Minister to Seychelles, and that too at a very crucial time when India and Seychelles, both the countries, are completing 50 years of the diplomatic ties?
1: A crucial time indeed, because India and Seychelles have completed 50 years of their diplomatic relationship and also 50 years of independence of Seychelles. And the very fact that Prime Minister Modi was invited as the guest of honor is a manifestation of fact as to how much trust Seychelles puts in India and how strong and deep-rooted this relationship is. The meeting and Prime Minister's visit happened at a very critical juncture where they not only talked about past 50 years, the glorious 50 years, I would say, in terms of building trust and partnership based on mutual cooperation and sharing of capacities and capabilities benefiting Seychelles in the process, but also the agenda for next 50 years.
0: Prime Minister, in his joint statement with the President of Seychelles, said that both the countries believe that Indian Ocean is a shared home. Its security, sustainability and prosperity are the shared vision and responsibilities of both the countries. And this spirit forms the foundation of Mahasagar vision. So first of all, I would like you to briefly explain this to us and take us through what exactly Vision Mahasagar is. And when we talk about strategy, how important is strategically Seychelles for India?
1: Right, so in 2015, when Sagar Vision was launched, the idea was to ensure security and growth for all in the region. In 2025, after 10 years, when Sagar was upgraded to Mahasagar Vision, it included objectives and the vision of including each every member of Indian Ocean region and wider Indo-Pacific region as a contributor in ensuring a peaceful, inclusive, rules-based order in the region, which is premised on robust cooperation, economic security, non-traditional infrastructure, and people-to-people connectivity. So as part of the Mahasagar vision, Seychelles fits very well in India's overall vision for the region. When it comes to security and defense relations, Seychelles, of course, is one of the very important partners for India. Over past few years, we have also developed since 2001 the bilateral exercise, which is called Exercise L'Amitié, which means friendship in Creole. Begin in 2001, and just this year in March 2026, for the first time, all three wings of Indian Armed Forces and Seychelles Armed Forces participated in that joint exercise. So the overall idea is to enhance the maritime domain awareness of India and its partners, including Seychelles, in the Indian Ocean region, which we know is still infested by many unknowns in the region, unknown security challenges, non-traditional security challenges, as well as the issues that pertain to day-to-day life of people, which includes piracy, which includes gun running, human trafficking, narcotics. So IUU, which is illegal and underreported fishing, island development program with Seychelles, where India and Seychelles are developing a port facility, which will be jointly manned by both India and Seychelles, and that would contribute to enhancing security preparedness and greater maritime domain awareness in the Indian Ocean region.
0: So before we proceed any further, let's first listen to what Prime Minister had to say about maritime security and cooperation between India and Seychelles.
2: Our cooperation in maritime security, capacity building, hydrography and maritime domain awareness reflects our shared commitment to a safer and more secure region. I met President Albany. We also discussed our shared vision for the future. Our vision is captured in the idea of Mahasagar, mutual and holistic advancement for security and growth across regions, Mahasagar. This vision recognizes that our futures are interconnected and interdependent, and we will continue to work together for a safer and more secure Indian Ocean region.
0: Moving ahead, Professor Mishra, I would now like to bring your attention to Prime Minister Narendra Modi was honored with the Guardian of the Blue Horizon Presidential Distinction. The honor has been conferred upon Prime Minister for his green leadership and efforts towards advancing the interest of developing countries and his long-standing commitment towards promoting the blue economy. So this is for the first time that this distinguished honor has also been bestowed. So what are your thoughts on this?
1: I think this is a manifestation of Seychelles. This is a very good example of how Seychelles perceives India

0: and its contribution in ensuring a sustainable region premised on the ideas of blue economy. And blue economy essentially means that we make use of natural resources, sea and maritime resources, in such a way that while our economic growth and infrastructure development takes its usual course, it does not substantially damage the resources, oceanic resources that the region has. And it also contributes to making sure that our carbon footprints and our climate responsibility are also met. So for small island states like Seychelles, carbon justice or climate justice is something that is of great significance. India's contribution in working and partnering with countries in the region on renewable energy resources, on making good, prudent use of oceanic resources through advanced technology and use of new and emerging technologies, is something that has been noticed, acknowledged and appreciated by countries across the region. So giving Prime Minister Modi the award, Guardian of the Blue Horizon, is really a great example in that regard, which appreciates the contribution that India is making on climate front, on while making these countries, small island nations of Indian Ocean, more advanced economically as well as in terms of infrastructure.
1: Also, the another important gesture by Seychelles for Prime Minister Narendra Modi was an invitation to speak to address the National Assembly. So while speaking in the Seychelles National Assembly, the Prime Minister talked about Seychelles' blue economy and India's technological collaboration with Seychelles. So before moving any further, let's first listen to his words.
2: Long before the blue economy became a part of global discussions, Seychelles was already leading the way. Whether in protecting marine ecosystem or in advancing innovations like blue bonds, your country has helped shape important global conversations. Together, we can build partnership in fisheries, marine science, coastal management, renewable energy and sustainable tourism. India's digital public infrastructure, DPI, had demonstrated how technology can expand opportunity, improve governance, boost financial inclusion, and deliver services for hundreds of millions of people. We would be happy to share our experiences and expertise as you pursue your own digital transformation. I'm confident that the young people of Seychelles will embrace this opportunity.
1: Professor Mishra, moving ahead, I would now like to draw your attention towards the number of MOUs and agreements that have taken place during this visit by Prime Minister to Seychelles. MOU to implement UPI in Seychelles. So how does it show India's growing digital power?
0: So the MOU between National Payments Corporation of India, NPCI, and International Payments Limited and Central Bank of Seychelles, this will facilitate the deployment of UPI system, the digital payment infrastructure in Seychelles, and which of course will contribute to the ease of doing business and for people to make their payments and to conduct their day-to-day business in a more efficient, in a more hassle-free way. So this indeed is another example of how India's DPI system has come as a major boon to countries in the developing world. And even countries in the developed world are increasingly showing interest in implementing or using India's DPI technology. So I think it is something that will facilitate greater economic cooperation. It will streamline the payment ecosystems. And it also will contribute to making the lives of common people easier, and particularly the tourists who visit Seychelles, Indian tourists who visit Seychelles, or people from Seychelles who intend to visit India.
1: Before moving any further, let's first listen to President of Seychelles' words when he spoke about the special economic package during the joint press statement with Prime Minister Narendra Modi. Let's first listen to what he had to say.
3: On the announcement of the special economic package of $175 million from the government of India, comprising of $125 million in a rupee-denominated line of credit and $50 million in grant assistance. This package will support critical projects in social housing, e-mobility, vocational training, health, defense, and maritime security. These initiatives will create new employment and skill opportunities for our people, especially for our youth.
1: So under this package, the work is underway in different areas. How important is this?
0: See, over past few years, Seychelles has taken a number of developmental initiatives in partnership with India. So priority there is to focus

0: focus on infrastructure projects that are of great importance, that are urgent in nature, considering the requirements, national development requirements and growth requirements of the country, also in terms of connectivity. So I think umbrella line of credit given to Seychelles, which was announced in February 2026, is a great move. It will contribute to making Seychelles more connected in terms of infrastructure, more advanced in those terms. And also, it will facilitate greater coordination between India and Seychelles, on not only on trade and infrastructure terms, but also on security and defense.
1: Apart from this, during this visit, a number of development assistance was also announced by India. How do you view that?
0: Look, a fundamental pillar, one of the fundamental pillars of India-Seychelles cooperation is developmental assistance and capacity building initiatives that India has taken for Seychelles. The other important pillars include defense and security partnership and also a new and emerging technology and people-to-people connect. So when it comes to cooperation in capacity building sectors, ITEC, India's ITEC program, which is housed in Sushma Swaraj Foreign Service Institute, has a quota for Seychellian civil servants, but this is also now expanded to other areas, including in the agriculture sector, in capacity building in the medical sector. So setting up a new hospital should also be seen as a part of developmental assistance and capacity building. India has realized during the COVID times that its partner island countries in the region were not equipped to deal with the health security challenges on their own. And therefore, the initiative to set up a hospital to extend the Jan Aushadhi scheme to Seychelles in order to provide cost-effective pharmaceutical products to them is another great move, which will, of course, strengthen the health sector of Seychelles, but also lead to greater cooperation between the two countries and improve day-to-day lives of common people of Seychelles.
1: Professor Mishra, I would like to have your comments on one of the most important facets of India-Seychelles relationship, and that is, of course, the people-to-people ties. So, how do you see the growth in people-to-people ties between the two countries?
0: Diksha, I think you've highlighted a very important issue, which Prime Minister Modi himself mentioned as the most important component of India-Seychelles relations, and that is people-to-people connect. In Seychelles, we have a substantive presence, roughly 10% of Indians, that is NRIs, non-resident Indians, and people of the Indian diaspora. Their contribution to Seychelles, whether it is the economic system or agrarian system or civil services, the skilled services sector, medical or engineering, civil engineers particularly, has been immense. Thanks to the presence of Indian companies, the service sector is one where Indian contribution has been immense. So this people-to-people connect, the presence of Indians, NRIs and overseas Indians both, has made India's soft power projection, India's soft power diplomacy more effective. And this has also led to greater exchange, the inflow and outflow of tourists more effective. So I think Indians are more aware of what Seychelles is about and how our cultural roots are tied. Binding the people together is really one of the most effective ways of making diplomatic relations go stronger.
1: As you have rightly mentioned, Professor Mishra, the Prime Minister also, while speaking in a joint press statement, said that the vision of the leaders is to make Indian Ocean into an ocean of opportunity. Thank you so much for sparing your valuable time. Thank you for joining us on Spotlight tonight.
0: Thank you for the opportunity.
2: You were listening to a discussion on Prime Minister's visit to Seychelles, strengthening maritime and bilateral ties. The participants were Professor Rahul Mishra, international affairs expert, and Diksha Saxena, Akashvani correspondent.
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Good evening, my two listeners. This is Akash Fani Mukukchung at FM 100.9 MHz, bringing you our Hindi songs program. And this evening, we'll be listening to some of my choices, so stay tuned till the end. And the first song for this evening is Hawaii from the 2016 film Chap Hari Mat Sichal, artist by Arijit Singh. Lyrics was written by Irshad Kamil and the music was given by Pritam.

Well, my dear listeners, you are now listening to the Hindi Songs program from the station of Akashvani Mulukchung. And if you want to make a request or dedicate any songs to anybody, then you can write it to us, you know, WhatsApp number. And the number is 700-523-0601. I repeat the number, it's 700-523-0601. Moving on to the next track, we have Til Tia Kalan from the film Tiger Zindagi, which was sung by Atif Aslam.

Well, my dear listeners, you're now listening to Ashia from the film Barfi, which I believe this will be the last song for this evening. But do join me again tomorrow night for more music. And until then, good night and take care.